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0: Walls 102 weather.
1: Mainly clear tonight with a low of 71. Chance of thunderstorms tomorrow. Highs level off around 86. Overcast skies. That's your updated forecast from Shaw Local Radio. 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
0: Here's your Walls 102 weather.
7: Mainly clear tonight with a low of 71. Chance of thunderstorms tomorrow. Highs level off around 86. Overcast skies. That's your updated forecast from Shaw Local Radio. Currently 86.
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0: Walls 102 weather.
3: Mainly clear tonight with a low of 71. Chance of thunderstorms tomorrow. Highs level off around 86. Overcast skies. That's your updated forecast from Shaw Local Radio. Currently 86.
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0: Here's your Walls 102 weather.
4: Mainly clear tonight with a low of 71. Chance of thunderstorms tomorrow. Highs level off around 86. Overcast skies. That's your updated forecast from Shaw Local Radio. Currently 86.
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3: Mainly clear tonight with a low of 71. Chance of thunderstorms tomorrow. Highs level off around 86. Overcast skies. That's your updated forecast from Shaw Local Radio. Currently 86.
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0: Here's your Walls 102 weather.
4: Mainly clear tonight with a low of 71. Chance of thunderstorms tomorrow. Highs level off around 86. Overcast skies. That's your updated forecast from Shaw Local Radio. Currently 86.
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0: Walls 102 weather.
4: Mainly clear tonight with a low of 71. Chance of thunderstorms tomorrow. Highs level off around 86. Overcast skies. That's your updated forecast from Shaw Local Radio. 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
1: Lows around 72 overnight under partly cloudy skies. Slight chance for scattered storms. Thursday, high temperatures reach up to 85. That's your updated forecast from Shaw Local Radio. Right now, 75.
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2: Lows around 72 overnight under partly cloudy skies. Slight chance for scattered storms. Thursday, high temperatures reach up to 85. That's your updated forecast from Shaw Local Radio. 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
1: Mainly cloudy overnight with lows around 72. Slight chance for scattered thunderstorms Thursday, high of 85. That's your updated forecast from Shaw Local Radio. Right now, 73.
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6: Mainly cloudy overnight with a low of 72. Chance for storms Thursday, highs level off around 85. That's your updated forecast from Shaw Local Radio. Currently, it's 73 degrees.
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1: Here's your Walls 102 weather.
3: Mainly cloudy skies overnight with lows around 72. Chance for scattered thunderstorms.

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4: Mainly cloudy skies overnight with lows around 72. Chance for scattered thunderstorms Thursday, highs around 83, cloudy. That's your updated forecast from Shaw Local Radio. Right now, 73.
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7: The suspect in the Mother's Day police shooting in rural Depew that resulted in a 3-year-old killed by gunfire will undergo a psychological exam. Anthony Rodriguez's trial was postponed pending an evaluation. The 42-year-old Rodriguez of Princeton appeared Tuesday in Bureau County Circuit Court for a final pretrial conference. He faces up to 5 years in prison if convicted of aggravated unlawful restraint, but also is charged with misdemeanor assault and domestic battery. He initially was set for trial in August, but public defender Eric May said Tuesday in open court he is filing a series of pretrial motions to be settled before trial. Rodriguez told Circuit Judge Gino Caparini he voluntarily waived his right to a speedy trial. Rodriguez's trial was rescheduled to October 5th. He will next appear August 3rd for a status hearing. Chief among the pending motions is a mental health evaluation. May said he wants an expert to help determine whether Rodriguez was sane at the time of the offense. May also plans to challenge evidence seized during the ensuing search warrant. He further advised the judge that he's drafted motions seeking the appointment of a special prosecutor and for a change of venue, that is, to move the case out of Bureau County. Meanwhile, authorities are awaiting a determination on whether the officer who fired the shot that killed 3-year-old Damian Camacho was justified in discharging a firearm. And Illinois Valley residents will have the opportunity to learn basic life-saving skills during a free CPR class later this month in Mendota. 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Notably, the course does not include American Heart Association e-card certification, but attendees will receive a certificate of completion. The class will be held from 4 to 5:30 p.m. Monday, July 20th, at St. John's Lutheran Church at 697 10th Street in Mendota. The class is free, but registration in advance is required because space is limited. 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
2: Two children were rescued from Bureau Creek in Princeton yesterday after strong currents carried them downstream while they were swimming, according to the Bureau County Sheriff's Office. Lieutenant James Todd said the children were swept away by the current before reaching a small island where they became stranded. Emergency responders, including the Princeton Fire Department, rescued the pair using ropes and a rescue buoy, Todd said. Todd said the children were stranded for about 15 to 20 minutes from the time authorities received the emergency call until they were rescued. Both were safely brought to shore with no injuries reported. Additional information about the rescue effort was not immediately available Tuesday. Todd referred questions regarding the technical aspects of the rescue to the Princeton Fire Department, who were not available for comment on Tuesday afternoon. And Illinois Valley residents will have the opportunity to learn basic life-saving skills during a free CPR class later this month in Mendota. 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Notably, the course does not include American Heart Association e-card certification, but attendees will receive a certificate of completion. The class will be held from 4 to 5:30 Monday, July 20th at St. John's Lutheran Church at 697 10th Street in Mendota. The class is free, but registration in advance is required because space is limited. 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
7: Chance for scattered storms today, otherwise cloudy. High of 83. Lows around 68 with fog tonight. Slight chance for scattered storms. That's your updated forecast from Shaw Local Radio. Right now, it's 72 degrees.
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Walls 102 and online at walls102.com. I'm Danny. Good morning. That was Mitchell Tenpenny and Same Moon. 6:42 on a Thursday. Happy Friday Eve. How you doing? How you feeling? Or how you feeling? How you doing? However it is you want to say it. I hope it's off to a great start. All right, 72 and fair skies so far this morning. Let's see here. Looks like 100% humidity this morning. It's a little on the side. You know what I mean? Let's see here. Looks like there's a high of 83 today. Isolated showers between about 7 and 8 o'clock this morning. So they say scattered showers and storms throughout the day today and throughout tonight, dropping down to the upper 60s. So fixing to see some more rain today, maybe even some more patchy fog and chance of showers tomorrow. But hopefully see some sunshine as we stroll on into the weekend. Currently, fair skies and 72 degrees, so not too shabby to kick off the day thus far. Let's see here. What do we have going on right here on Walls 102? A lot of fun stuff going on over on our website. Coming up, we've got some live music on the 12th on Sunday. You can head on out to Starve Rock Lodge and Conference Center for the Starve Rock Songwriter Series. These are songwriters and singers that are up and coming down in Nashville in Music City that are charting right now on the Music Row charts. And once they chart high on the Music Row chart, then that's when the big guns start looking at them, like Billboard and Country Airplay and Hot Country charts. So we've got another Music Row artist coming to our neck of the woods on Sunday, July 12th, Miss Annie Vander. She's a Yorkville, Illinois native, and she's going to be performing here on Sunday, the 12th. Stop on out the lodge, enjoy some country music, cold drinks, good food, and just fun entertainment over at the lodge this Sunday, right? What is today? Today's the 9th. Yeah, so this Sunday, she'll be out there singing live and having a good time. Alexander Kay right now is her newest single. It's called Straight for the Heart here on Walls 102. Good morning.

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12: Chance for scattered storms today, otherwise cloudy. High of 83. Lows around 68 with fog tonight. Slight chance for scattered storms. That's your updated forecast from Shaw Local Radio. Right now, it's 72 degrees.
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2: I'm Charlene Bielema, and this is your Shaw Local News Update. Changes in how electric bicycles and other vehicles are regulated will soon come to the Illinois Valley. Laws passed down from the state legislature are set to take effect starting January 1, 2027, and change how local municipalities interact with those motorized devices. Peru Police Chief Sarah Raymond said that Peru's actions toward the new laws will reflect what the department was planning to do in response to the city's recently passed ordinance, education. The ordinance passed by the city of Peru in April largely mirrored state law at the time, and with the new legislation giving departments time to adjust before enforcement begins, education via social media and in-person stops will be a tactic the department uses. The attempt to include parents in the discussion will be a feature of Ottawa's approach to dealing with the new legislation as well. And the police officer involved in the Mother's Day shooting in rural Depew, when a three-year-old was struck and killed by gunfire, will not face criminal charges. That's according to Bureau County State's Attorney, who confirmed that Wednesday. Dan Anderson said he was contacted by the Appellate Prosecutor's Office, which was tabbed to investigate the May 10th shooting. While the report was not disclosed in its entirety, Anderson did confirm the key finding was that no charges will be filed against the officer involved in the shooting. Illinois State Police issued a news release late Wednesday that included body camera footage from two officers present. The news release did not, however, contain a determination on whether the officers acted within the scope of their duties. And that's a look at your headlines with Shaw Local, your most trusted local source.
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I'm Danny. Good morning. 7:09 on the nose. Happy Thursday. Happy Friday Eve here in the Illinois Valley. It is 72 degrees and fair skies. And mark your calendars. Coming up right around the corner is Streeter Fest, one of the biggest concerts here in the Illinois Valley each summer. August 6th through 9th out at the North Point Plaza in Streeter with live music, carnival vendors, and so much more fun. And a very special country music artist guest is going to be there on August 6th. Get your tickets at streeterfest.com to see Jody Messina live in concert. And she has released a bunch of new music lately and a brand new album. And we have got a chance for you to maybe win some Streeter Fest tickets here in the near future. So check out here on our website, our Facebook page, and stay tuned with us to find out how you can win tickets out to Streeter Fest, potentially see Jody Messina live in concert. Here she is this morning with Some Bridges on Walls 102.

Tyler Hubbard and Park here on Walls 102 and online at walls102.com. I'm Danny. Good morning. 7:15, about to roll over to 7:16 on a Friday Eve. It is Thursday, the 9th of July. We are sitting at currently 72 degrees and fair skies this morning. High of 83, and we could be seeing scattered showers and storms throughout this afternoon into tonight, but we'll keep an eye on that radar for you as it starts to roll through. Coming up here shortly in the next half hour, you've got a chance to win and to score a 4-pack of tickets out to see the Dreamwave Wrestling event called the Dreamwave versus the Curse event coming up at the Psycho Silo on July 18th. 4-pack of tickets could be yours, and I've got a chance for you to win them within the next half hour for the No Escape Dreamwave Wrestling event coming up on Saturday, July 18th. Listen for that call now sounder for your chance to play and win here on Walls 102. Right now, I got some Amy Shepherd. We're country here on Walls 102.

0: It's baseball season. From local teams like the Pistol Shrimp to the Cubs and White Sox to the Cardinals, Annie will keep you updated weekday afternoons with a seventh inning stretch. 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
0: Here's your Walls 102 weather.
4: Chance for scattered storms today. Otherwise cloudy. High of 83. Lows around 68. With fog tonight, slight chance for scattered storms. That's your updated forecast from Shaw Local Radio. Right now, it's 72 degrees.
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0: Walls 102 weather.
10: Chance for scattered storms today. Otherwise cloudy. High of 83. Lows around 68. With fog tonight, slight chance for scattered storms. That's your updated forecast from Shaw Local Radio. Currently, it's 75 degrees.
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0: Good morning. I'm Danny. Who am I chatting with?
1: Cheryl.
0: Cheryl, how are you?
1: Oh, driving to work.
0: How you doing?
1: I'm doing good.
0: Oh, good. Have you ever been out to a Dreamwave wrestling event before?
1: Nope.
0: Have you ever been out to the Psycho Silo Saloon before?
1: I have.
0: Well, perfect. You at least know the venue, and you're going to get to know the show, because you're winning a four-pack of passes out to Dreamwave Wrestling's No Escape event, Saturday, July 18th. It's going to be super fun, and you got a four-pack of tickets.
1: Well, thank you.
0: You are so welcome. Who do you think you're going to take with you, Cheryl?
1: Probably my husband and sons.
0: Ooh, that's going to be such a fun family night. I know my girls are 4 and 7, and they love the Dreamwave Wrestling events. They're so much fun.
1: I hope so.
0: I think your hopes will be met with expectations for sure. You are the big winner this morning, Cheryl. You stay on the line for me, okay?
1: Okay.
0: Another chance to win a four-pack of tickets out to the No Escape Dreamwave Wrestling event coming up on Saturday, July 18th. Again with Annie later on this afternoon. Four-pack could be yours here on Walls 102.

0: miles on it.
1: It's fair season. From corn dogs and funnel cakes to rides and games. 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

be filled, where overalls needs be hung. 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
2: I'm Charlene Bielema, and this is your Shaw Local News Update. Two children were rescued from Bureau Creek in Princeton on Tuesday after strong currents carried them downstream while they were swimming, according to the Bureau County Sheriff's Office. Lieutenant James Todd said the children were swept away by the current before reaching a small island where they became stranded. Todd said the children were stranded for about 15 to 20 minutes from the time authorities received the emergency call until they were rescued. Emergency responders, including the Princeton Fire Department, rescued the pair using ropes and a rescue buoy. Both were brought safely to shore with no injuries reported. And the Marshall Putnam County Fair will begin its annual Queen Pageant at 3 p.m. Sunday, July 12th in the Hunt Building at the Marshall Putnam County Fairgrounds in Henry. The pageant's Little Miss Contest features 19 contestants. The Junior Miss and Miss Pageants will begin at 4:30 p.m. The Junior Miss Pageant includes 7 contestants, while there are 6 in the Miss Pageant. The contestants will compete to represent Marshall Putnam County during the year. And that's a look at your headlines with Shaw Local, your most trusted local source.
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0: It's One Wall Country, Walls 102, and online at walls102.com. I'm Danny. Good morning. It's Hudson Westbrook and Painted You Pretty. 75 degrees currently, a fair skies. It is 8:18 on a Thursday morning. Got a local celebrity co-host in the studio with me this morning. We've got Lucas with Illinois Valley Area Chamber of Commerce. How you doing this morning?
1: I'm doing good. Thanks for having me, Danny.
0: Absolutely. Anytime. And you are decently new, not super new, but decently new with IVEC. Tell us a little bit about your new role.
1: Yeah, so recently hired as the new executive director at IVEC. So if you don't know us, we're located in Peru, Illinois Valley Area Chamber of Commerce. So 420 members and counting in the area, helping local businesses, you know, taglines, building businesses and connecting communities. So excited to be a part of that. Worked closely at the chamber in my previous role, an Illinois Valley native. So I'm very excited. Over a month on the job now.
0: And how do you feel like you're doing?
1: I think we're doing well.
0: I think you can toot your own horn a little bit. Yeah, I think you're doing pretty good.
1: I think we're doing well.
0: Yeah, absolutely. Yeah. We're very excited to have you here this morning. Excited to learn more about you and what Illinois Valley Area Chamber of Commerce has going on as we stroll into the tail end of summer and even into some fall, functions and events that are going to be coming up and memberships. We're going to be touching base on how to get a part of that as well. Luke Bryan is on the way along with Jelly Roll's new single here on Walls 102.
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8: Chance for scattered storms today, otherwise overcast skies. High of 83, slight chance for scattered storms with fog and spots tonight, 68. That's your updated forecast from Shaw Local Radio. Currently, it's 75 degrees.
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0: Ottawa Country Walls 102 and online at walls102.com. Danny in the morning. It is 8:39 on a Thursday. 75 degrees currently in fair skies. And local celebrity co-host in the studio with me this morning. We've got Lucas with IVAC, Illinois Valley Area Chamber of Commerce. How you doing this morning?
1: Well, I'm doing good. We're having good conversations, listening to some country music.
0: So. Absolutely. It's a great way to start a Thursday morning, right?
1: Oh, yeah.
0: Could be worse.
1: Yes. And it's almost Friday, as you mentioned.
0: Friday Eve. Yeah. You walk into the studio, I'm like, happy Friday Eve. He's like, most of us just call it Thursday. And I was like, well, I want to feel closer to the weekend, so. But with the Illinois Valley Area Chamber of Commerce, now you are, the new role is technically what is?
1: Executive Director.
0: Executive Director. Yeah. And so you are out making face, you are mingling with the community, you're doing a great job.
1: Yep.
0: And you've got a lot of cool stuff going on, but we want to focus on some membership stuff right now. So what are some things that we want to highlight with membership for IVAC?
1: Yeah, so we're a members-driven organization. That's the big thing for us. That's how Chambers of Commerce works. That's how we always have. You know, we've been doing this for a very long time in our local community. We're a regional chamber, though, so we encompass the entire Illinois Valley. And the big push for us as of recent has been listening to our members. So we just rolled out brand new membership tiers. It's an easier way for members to get and join IVAC. It gives members flexibility. It gives members opportunities to grow with us and change year over year. So that's the big thing for us. We had a more rigid kind of membership structure previously, and now we are focused on allowing our members to have flexibility, allowing our members to stick to us. As I said, you know, at the top, 420 members, and we're continuously growing. You know,
0: it's a good number.
1: Four new members just in the past week. So, you know, we're
0: continuing
1: to grow. But that's the big thing. So July 1st, we rolled out new membership tiers. Those are available at our website, ivaced.org. You can get signed up right there. And that's the big thing for us is, you know, I'm out right now talking to our local members and our non-members to figure out, you know, how we can help and continue to support with a lot of benefits included.
0: So this could be a silly question, but if somebody's kind of new to the area or they just open a business, what are some of the criteria to be a member?
1: No criteria. Any member can join. Anyone can be. There's individuals who are members, LLCs, anything you could think of to be a member. It's all about what we're going to get back. You know, member-driven means member benefits. You know, you're going to get what you get out of. You're going to get what we can provide and what we have to offer. So that's the big thing is we're all based on connecting you to other resources, networking, and making sure that you have stable ground in the Illinois Valley to be a successful business.
0: Nice. Easy peasy. I mean, it's pretty black and white.
1: Yeah. I think so.
0: Well, there's super fun stuff, and so you guys have got some events coming up. We're going to touch base on that here on our next break, but if you're interested in becoming a member or want to learn more about IVAC, Illinois Valley Area Chamber of Commerce, what's that website again?
1: IVAC, IVACED.org.
0: Perfect. We've got more with Lucas on the way next. We've got some Keith Urban right now. It's Sweet Thing here on Walls 102.

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0: Thomas Redd here on Walls 102 and online at walls102.com. Danny in the morning, it is 9:13, actually rolling over to 9:14 on the nose on this Friday Eve, around 75 degrees so far this morning and fair skies. Local celebrity co-host in the studio with me this morning, we've got Lucas with IVAC, Illinois Valley Area Chamber of Commerce. How's your morning going so far, Lucas?
1: Well, it's good. I like being called a local celebrity as we continue on.
0: You know, everybody loves that celebrity little sprinkle in there.
1: Nobody's ever said that to me before, so, you know.
0: Well, you're getting to it. Yeah. Today you get the title, for sure. And so with IVAC, you guys have a lot of fun stuff coming up for the community, for members, for chamber events, and you've got a luncheon coming up for a luncheon, what's it called?
1: Legislative luncheon.
0: Yes.
1: So most of our events are open to the public. They're open for anyone in the Illinois Valley, member or not, to come and see. This is one of our member-exclusive events, so when we talk about, you know, member perks, a reason to join the chamber, the big thing we do is connect you with your local leaders. And
0: yeah.
1: Our two local leaders, so Senator Sue Rezin, Representative Murray Breer will both be out there, so those are our local representatives, mostly here in the Illinois Valley. They're going to come out. That is July 22nd. We're doing it at the Auditorium Ballroom from 11:30.
0: Great venue.
1: To 2, yeah. So we've done it there a lot. Both representatives are very familiar with it, but it's a very nice event. We love it. This year it's going to be catered by Chef Fits Your Plate, Chef Sarah.
0: Oh, I love her.
1: LaSalle. Yeah,
0: yeah, so, she's great.
1: So that information's there. If you want to join and you're interested, you got to join the chamber first, and then registration's available. But it's one of our events that we really love, and you know, for the chamber members that are listening, it's a great way to connect with our local leaders. They submit the questions and they answer the questions.
0: Oh,
1: so
0: nice.
1: If you're a chamber member, you submit questions and they answer it. It's as simple as that. They sit on the stage and just answer member questions. It's a great event. I really appreciate those representatives for doing it every year. So it's one of the many things that we do, but that's our big July event that's coming up.
0: And what day was that again?
1: July 22nd.
0: And when does it start?
1: Wednesday, 11:30 a.m. to noon, or 11:30 to 2.
0: Nice, yeah. Nice. And so if anyone's interested in becoming a member to not only just be a part of IVAC, but are interested in coming to that, how can they do so?
1: Yeah, just go, again, our website. Any member who can, they've received their information via email, or they can reach out to us. And then if you're not a member, join up and we'll get you the information to join. 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
0: Perfect. 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Right now we got some Blake Shelton and Let Him In Anyway here on Walls 102.

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5: Chance for scattered storms today, otherwise overcast skies. High of 83, slight chance for scattered storms with fog and spots tonight, 68. That's your updated forecast from Shaw Local Radio. Currently, it's 77 degrees.
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0: It's Kane Brown here on Walls 102 and online at walls102.com. Hanging out with me is the local celebrity co-host. We got Lucas with Illinois Valley Area Chamber of Commerce. Just having a blast off the mic. Just goofing around and having a good time on this Thursday, this Friday Eve. And you guys like to have a good time with IVAC. You're out meeting a lot of people. How's all that going for you? Like getting out there in the community and starting this new role?
1: It's been great. You know, if I haven't came and saw you yet, you know, don't be afraid to reach out to me. I'm easy to contact. Happy to come see you. That's the big thing. For me in this new role is getting out and meeting everybody and joining someone like you, Danny, on the air today. So that's the big thing for us. You know, we're big on connecting and big in the community. So.
0: Yeah, and just a good time. And it's just happy-go-lucky, small-town living. You can't get any better than that. And in order to you know, get to know more people and stuff, IVAC or Illinois Valley Area Chamber of Commerce, you guys hold events. So what are some more events you guys have coming up?
1: Yeah, we talked about our major event coming up in terms of our legislative luncheon, which I said member exclusive. But we do monthly events every month. The two events we do every month, one of them is called Lunch with Leaders, the other one's an after hours. So Lunch with Leaders is a pretty simple, you know, there's a leader in the community that comes and we do a lunch. And so coming up, Pamela Beckett from the Starbrock Country Community Foundation will be our Lunch with Leader on July 15th. So anyone can sign up. That's at the Peru Police Station community room. It's just
0: that's a Wednesday.
1: Yes, yep. It's a Wednesday. Yep. So Wednesday lunch, July 15th, which is next week. Already.
0: It's coming fast. I know, right?
1: So, but registration's available for that. So, again, just go to our website, ivact.org, and you can sign up for that. Those are great events for us in terms of Lunch with Leaders. And then if you're looking for free community events, we do after hours every month. So this month we're at Valley Coin Jewelry Pawn on July 23rd. So that's a Thursday evening. It's 5 to 7. It's usually 2 hours. And that one's just a networking event. Come see a local business.
0: And you don't have to be a member to do after hours.
1: Any of them. So we only have one exclusive member event, and it's the legislative luncheon.
0: Okay.
1: Other than that, anyone in our community can and come and enjoy our events.
0: Connect, network, learn more about IVAC, and just get more involved with the community.
1: Yeah, and no registration required for after hours. We always put that information out. It's always out there, so just show up and enjoy and network. There's always usually chances to win stuff, so you put business cards in a bucket, and there'll be some prizes to give away always.
0: And the great thing about after hours that I like a lot is, like, I'm not originally from the Illinois Valley. I'm originally from Geneseo, but I've been here for, you know, a decade now. But it's like there's still so many other people that you don't know.
1: Right.
0: You know, or like someone new to the area who you want to introduce yourself to. It's a great way to network and a great way to get to know your community. And so that's such an easy going type of, you know, atmosphere.
1: Yeah, we try to make it easy. We try to make it easy for your network as well. So, you know, it's not just myself and Penny at the Chamber, our two staff members. We have 22 ambassadors who are part of the local community at local member businesses, and they're out there. So if they see you just standing there at an after hours, it's their task to come up, introduce you, tell you somebody, introduce you to somebody. That's the big thing for us is we want to make sure not only do we provide the opportunity to network, but
0: you get to network,
1: to help. We have ambassadors out there at all those after hours who will come up to you and make sure that you're being able to network.
0: Makes it easy, makes it more lighthearted and not as nervous.
1: Correct.
0: Absolutely. Yep. And I love that about those after hours. So, again, that's coming up. Was it, you said, Wednesday the 22nd?
1: 23rd. Thursday the 23rd for after hours. And then the Lunch with Leaders, if you want to register, is July 15th.
0: July 15th. Perfect. Next week, get more information either on their Facebook page or over on their website here on Walls 102.
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0: Chase Matthew, his newest single here on Walls 102. It's Holding It Down. It is 9:49 on a Thursday, Friday Eve, so I like to call it. It is around 76 degrees and fair skies. A local celebrity co-host in the studio this morning. We got Lucas with IVAC, Illinois Valley Area Chamber of Commerce. And this is the last time I'm going to be calling you a local celebrity. How's it feel?
1: Well, I don't know if it could be the last time.
0: Every time I see you, I'll see you at Hy-Vee and be like, there's that local celebrity.
1: I'm seeing, there's a lot of artists on this wall. I don't see a local celebrity wall.
0: I should make one. Yeah. That's a good idea.
1: Let's get a Polaroid out. Let's get rolling.
0: We're on to something. I'm picking up what you're putting down.
1: I'm providing new ideas. That's the big thing.
0: That's the whole point of IVAC, right?
1: Yes, exactly. Great transition.
0: Great segue. I love a good pivot. Yes.
1: No, thanks for having me. It was great to join you. We'll be out and about in the community constantly. But as I mentioned at the top, the big thing for us is we feel like we're continuing to help, we're continuing to grow, we're continuing to make sure that we're there for the local community and our members, and our membership's growing. And we did a lot of stuff over the last 3 years. We just released the press release and talked about July 1st, all that. So we have new membership tiers. It is very flexible and easy to join, and we're happy to help you through the entire process. There's discounts for non-for-profits. There's so much that you can get out. You just have to come talk to us and learn about the type of network and the community that we're growing. And like we've talked about throughout the couple hours I've been here, the amount of networking events that we do, the amount of connections that you can make, but just the support of the community too, in terms of if you need something from someone in the Illinois Valley, you can call us and we'll tell you who has that
0: service.
1: You're
0: a great resource.
1: Yes.
0: Yes.
1: So that's the big thing for us, is just making sure that we're continuing to provide the services to our members in the community. And if you're interested in joining and being a part of the growing group, but the already established over 400 members, give us a call, go online, send us an email. It's IVAC, Illinois Valley Chamber of Economic Development. So that's where the ED comes in. So IVAC, ED. So just come and see us, and we're a friendly face, and feel free to stop in and say hi.
0: Yeah, you and Penny are just the sweetest people. And where's your guys' building located at?
1: We are on Peoria Street in Peru.
0: Okay, so perfect. So just bop on in, say hi, even if it's just a little hand wave or a high five. Yes. You know, a little fun trick about perfect high five. If you look at someone's elbow, you always get the best high five.
1: High five created in baseball, if you didn't know that.
0: I did not know that. Well, we were talking off the mic that you're a big sports guy, and so you know everything about sports, and we found out real quick that I don't.
1: We still connected. It's fine. It's fine.
0: But either way, get to know Lucas, go say hi to Penny, become a member of IVAC, or learn more about it either on their website or bop in and take a look around. And just thank you so much for bopping in and just, you know, making the show go by fast.
1: Yeah, thanks for having me.
0: Absolutely. Anytime. We've got Billy Currington and some new music from Josh Ross on the way next here on Walls 102.
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3: Walls 102 weather.
4: Chance for scattered storms today. Otherwise, overcast skies. High of 83. Slight chance for scattered storms with fog and spots tonight. 68. That's your updated forecast from Shaw Local Radio. Right now, it's 79 degrees.
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0: Josh Ross here on Walls 102. Zane here, back again in my usual time. It's been a hot minute, but we're back again at 10 o'clock, getting you through your work day. I'm going to do my best to send us into it with a little bit of good music coming up in just a few. Some Jordan Davis, maybe a little Jackson Dean coming up. Don't go anywhere. Walls 102.
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Jackson Dean, make a liar out of me. It's Walls 102. Zane here, getting into the rest of our day. I got a little something you might want to catch here with our holiday calendar. A few things that, there's not the most we've ever had. It might be just enough to give you a reason to celebrate. Stay right here. We'll get right to it. I got some Carrie Underwood for you. Walls 102.

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0: MacArthur here on Walls 102. Zane here hopping into our holiday calendar today. Got a good one to start us off with, at least. It's National Sugar Cookie Day. I know I could go for some of those right now. Most of the time, you see them relegated to family gatherings with the prepackaged boxes or maybe Christmas time sitting on the plate for Santa, but it might just be some time to make some just because. On top of that, we've got National Don't Put All Your Eggs in One Omelet Day. Just a reminder that, hey, sometimes you got to have a backup plan, whether it's finances or just doing some repairs on your car, your house, whatever it is. Just make sure you have a backup plan because things can go south quick. We've also got Fashion Day if you're feeling a little stylish, and Call of the Horizon Day if you're feeling like traveling out of the weather. Could be a good way to give yourself a little bit of brightness in your life. I don't know what it is, but whatever it might be, hopefully you find it. More music coming up. 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
1: Here's your Walls 102 weather.
5: Chance for scattered thunderstorms today. Otherwise, overcast skies. Highs around 83. Mainly cloudy with fog and spots tonight. Slight chance for scattered thunderstorms, 68. That's your updated forecast from Shaw Local Radio. Currently, 79.
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0: Graylin James here on Wall to Wall Country. It's Walls 102. Zane here, got some updates coming up for you on a massive event with Dream Wave Wrestling. The Psycho Silo Saloon is going to be picking up a massive night on July 18th, and I'm here to give you all the details in just a few minutes, of course. 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

0: Jonathan Heilbrown with What Goodbye Looks Like. Here on Walls 102, some big news coming to you thanks to Dreamwave Wrestling. They've got their No Escape event coming up on July 18th out at Psycho Silo Saloon. The chance to see WWE legend The Godfather and UFC Hall of Famer Ken Shamrock live in an event. Not to mention the fact the main event of the evening for No Escape is the Steel Divide. Two rings, one massive steel cage, 10 men fighting for bragging rights. Team Dreamwave taking on the curse in this massive cage. I am very excited to hear about how this goes down. It's a great event, appropriate for all ages. If you're interested, you can pick up your tickets at dwtix.com. You can go get them at the door of the Psycho Silo Saloon, or keep tuning in with Danny and Annie all week long, because they've got a four-pack of tickets to hand you as long as you're one of the lucky callers. 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
5: Chance for scattered thunderstorms today, otherwise overcast skies. Highs around 83. Mainly cloudy, with fog and spots tonight. Slight chance for scattered thunderstorms, 68. That's your updated forecast from Shaw Local Radio. Currently, 81.
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0: John Morgan here on Walls 102. Zane here with some more great music on the way for your 11 o'clock hour. Some Jody Messina coming up, one of the big acts playing Streeter Fest this year. And I've got plenty extra on the way as well. Just stay right here and we'll get right to it. It's Walls 102.
1: 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And I gotta give
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Parker McCollum here on Walls 102. Here, it's just about time for us to take a look at what's on the local events calendar. Got a few things that you might want to catch going on tonight and later this week. Stay right here, and we'll get right to it. With a little bit of wait, of course, this Lone Star track coming up is one of my favorites. And, of course, they'll also be playing out at the local fairs, the Bureau County Fair specifically. Looking forward to it. It's Walls 102.

need be filled, where overalls needs be hung, that straight six motor needs rebuilding. Sweetheart needs to be kissed, roses need be watered, compressor's gone out in the fridge, will it ever get done?

0: Andrew Ferris here on Walls 102. Zane here, and about time for us to take a peek at what's on the local events calendar for you. Today is going to be not quite as busy as it could have been, but there's still plenty to get up to. A trivia night out at Jeremiah Joe Coffee over in Ottawa at 7 p.m. tonight. Bring yourself and three friends because you can only have four players max per table. But luckily, the entry fee is cheap, just $5 per table. So all four of you just need to chip in like a few cents and maybe a dollar rounded, and you should be able to get right in. Prizes available as well. See if you can get yourself a little bit of a reward. There's also After Hours Bingo at the Reddick Library in Ottawa at 7 p.m. Some gift cards up for grabs. And, of course, a little extra going on Friday with Joe Majors playing the Detour Tap in LaSalle at 7. Jamming at the Clock also going down in Streeter. King of Mars playing that set. And Saturday, there's going to be the Farmers and Makers Market out on Jackson Street in Ottawa. I believe that's going to kick off at 8 a.m. Go till about 12:30. There's still plenty more local events on that local events calendar. 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
2: Walls 102 weather brought to you by Steinberg's Furniture, located on Route 6 on the west end of Peru.
3: A chance for scattered thunderstorms today, otherwise overcast skies. Highs around 83. Mainly cloudy with fog and spots tonight. Slight chance for scattered thunderstorms, 68. That's your updated forecast from Shaw Local Radio. 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

0: drunk. Dustin Lynch with Easy to Love here on Walls 102. Zane here. Got some updates coming up for you thanks to a very, very big night coming up at the beginning of August. We'll talk about that in just a few. Stay right here. It's Walls 102.
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Alexander K, straight for the heart. It's Walls 102. Zane here, and I've got some big news from the LaSalle Police Department. They are very excited to announce their first ever National Night Out. Now, National Night Out is an event that goes on every year that brings the community together to get to meet some of the people in not just law enforcement, but all the first responders in the community. To get to have a chance to meet them face-to-face, build some community, and, of course, have some fun. This is only just now coming to LaSalle, and they're going for this on August 4th, 5 to 8 p.m. out at Hagler Park. They're going to be hosting a massive, massive event. There's going to be a life flight helicopter landing, so you can get to see one of those in action. The LaSalle Police Department doing a demonstration with a drone, which sounds pretty cool. The LaSalle Fire Department doing a vehicle extrication demonstration. And, of course, the usual fun.

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3: WAS 102 weather.
4: Chance for scattered thunderstorms today. Otherwise, overcast skies. Highs around 83. Mainly cloudy with fog and spots tonight. Slight chance for scattered thunderstorms, 68. That's your updated forecast from Shaw Local Radio. 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
12: Highs around 83 this afternoon under overcast skies with a chance for scattered thunderstorms. Slight chance for scattered thunderstorms with fog tonight, lows around 68. That's your updated forecast from Shaw Local Radio. Currently 81.
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Corey Kent and Co. Wetzel with a Rocky Mountain Low here on Walls 102. Zane here checking in. It's been a decent day so far, and it's only getting better thanks to the law offices of Peter F. Farricuti Power Hour. We've got all the biggest news in the world of country music for you. Randy Travis got some new announcements. Toby Keith having a posthumous announcement as well. And maybe a little bit extra on the way for you. Just stay right here and enjoy some Vincent Mason. It's Walls 102.

0: Gavin Adcock here on Walls 102. Zane here with the law offices of Peter F. Ferricuti Power Hour. And that means we've got the biggest news in the world of country music for you. And I think one of the big things is that Randy Travis has just recently announced some new work coming to his discography very soon. Lost songs that were remixed or remastered by his longtime producer that he used to work with. So it's definitely going to start to sound like classic Randy Travis. We'll get to that in just a few minutes. We'll talk about what all's been announced in just a bit. Walls 102.
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1: Amy Shepherd here on Walls 102, still the law offices of Peter F. Ferracuti Power Hour, and we've got some big news. Randy Travis gearing up to release his first album of original recordings in nearly 20 years. It's songs that were lost to time and ended up not being released at the original outset, but now that they've got some full recordings, they mixed, remastered them, and now they're able to potentially release a full album. They don't have the title or the release date shared yet, but what they have shared is that the first single from the album comes out tomorrow. It's going to be called Fish On. Evidently, to get fans excited for the release, they hid a bunch of fishing bobbers around Nashville with some old Polaroids of Randy out fishing and a little QR code on them that lets those people who find them hear the song early. I mean, if I was in Nashville, I'd be out there right now. You would not be hearing me. I'd be digging around in trash cans in every corner of town trying to find those. But luckily, don't have to wait long. I got more music on the way. It's Walls 102.

0: Kane Brown with Lose It here on Walls 102. Zane here, and I got some more news for you from the law offices of Peter F. Farricuti Power Hour. The state of Oklahoma, Toby Keith's home state, has officially proclaimed his birthday July 8th as Toby Keith Day. It would have been his 65th birthday. The governor of Oklahoma presented Toby's daughter, Crystal, with not only a certificate marking Toby Keith Day, but also a speech that said Oklahoma will always remember and celebrate the legacy of Toby Keith, a true Oklahoma icon whose music, patriotism, and generosity touched millions of lives. And that right there is the kind of legacy that I think Toby Keith would have wanted left behind. I mean, I already figured that they had declared a Toby Keith Day. I didn't know that it wasn't official yet. But glad to see that they're celebrating him. More music on the way. Walls 102.
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Jody Messina here on Walls 102. Zane here, got some big news for you for the law offices of Peter F. Faracuti Power Hour, but this time it's news from the local area. The Starved Rock Lodge Starved Rock Songwriter Series has got yet another entry coming to town very soon. We'll talk about who, when, and of course, obviously, where in just a bit. Walls 102.

0: Brian Martin here on Walls 102. Zane here. Starved Rock Lodge has got some big things coming to them for the next Starved Rock Songwriter Series event. We're going to be bringing in Music Row artist Annie Vander, 6 to 8 p.m. on July 12th. That's going to be Sunday. As long as you're ready, you can enjoy a free show on the veranda. Just make sure you don't miss it so that you can actually get to see that. She'll talk a little bit about the stories behind some of the songs that she's written, some of the songs that she'll be singing, maybe even play some covers, play some new work that she's been working on. Regardless, it's going to be a great night for some live music, and you get to enjoy the beautiful views just off the veranda out at Starved Rock Lodge. Go check it out. It's Walls 102.
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1: Here's your Walls 102 weather.
10: Highs around 83 this afternoon under overcast skies with a chance for scattered thunderstorms. Slight chance for scattered thunderstorms with fog tonight, lows around 68. That's your updated forecast from Shaw Local Radio. Right now, 84.
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0: Morgan Wallen here on Walls 102. Zane here back again at 1 o'clock in the afternoon. Moving on through the day. So far, things have been pretty good. The weather's been nice, at least last time I stepped outside, but still a 40% chance of thunderstorms this afternoon, going into about a 50% chance tonight. Hey, I'll take the warm weather and the sunshine while we got it. It was not guaranteed today. I got some great stuff coming up for you here in just a few minutes. Keep it here. 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

Tim and the Glory Boys here on Walls 102. Zane here, hanging out and just enjoying a Thursday afternoon. We're almost through to the end of the work day, and I've also got a little extra something coming to you thanks to an interview that I was lucky enough to land with Jennifer Malott, who was out at the Starved Rock Songwriter Series just last Sunday. I've got some clips from that interview coming up in just a little bit, talking about where she grew up, where she came from, her musical career, and where her career could be going. Stay right here. We'll get right to it. It's Walls 102.

0: I am here with a very special guest, a new member of the Starved Rock Songwriter Series, Jennifer Malott. Jennifer, how you been doing?
1: I have been absolutely wonderful. This has been such a fun trip.
0: I'm glad you've been enjoying it. Welcome to the Illinois Valley.
1: Thank you.
0: I know you had your concert last night. Mm-hmm. Everything I heard about it was absolutely stellar. Congratulations.
1: Thank you so much. Oh my gosh. It was so much fun. We had a really great time.
0: Well, I'm glad you did. I want to know, what's some of the fun things you've been up to out in the Illinois Valley since you came through?
1: You know, we drove in yesterday morning. So, you know, we got to explore the lodge and it is so beautiful. It's one of those places that is just so historic. And we had a really great time just kind of exploring the area. It's really cool because I was performing at the veranda, and literally about 3 feet to the left of me was like, you know, the beautiful fencing. And then after that was like a big drop. And we got to see some of the view, which was absolutely gorgeous. And there was people hiking and it was just really a beautiful place. The birds were chirping and it was just really nice to be in nature. So I loved it.
0: Yeah, that they're great for bringing the outdoors to you out there at Starved Rock Lodge. They do a great job with that. But I know that while you might be new to this area here, you're definitely not new to the Midwest. You grew up out in Indiana.
1: Yes.
0: I want to know a little bit, has that affected your music career? Has it like impacted your outlook on things?
1: Well, I would say I have been somebody that's loved all kinds of different music my entire life. I've been in the arts my entire life, but I had an opportunity to go to Nashville in the beginning of my career. And, you know, there's actually a lot of different places in Indianapolis that does music. So there's events, there's wineries, breweries. I mean, I perform at the State Fair, you know, there's just so many different things. And I think it's a great home base for me as of now, of course. And I really love it. I really love Indianapolis. I mean, it's my hometown. But you know, there is a lot of music presence, I would say there. But obviously Nashville is where I travel to, you know, perform at other different places. So I feel like all over the Midwest though, I mean, obviously here too, like I perform all over. So it's just kind of cool. I've never, you know, been in this specific area before. So going to the Starved Rock and experiencing all of that, I was like, wow, like you never really know where your music is going to take you. So this was such a beautiful experience. So, yeah.
0: Yeah. I mean, I know I grew up a couple hours away from Indianapolis. We used to go and visit all the time. My dad had roots there going to school and it's a beautiful town, but I didn't know that the music scene was like so flourishing there.
1: You know? Yeah. We're actually opening an Ole Red downtown.
0: Really?
1: Yeah.
0: Wow.
1: Yes. We have a tin roof as well. So there's definitely a bunch of different country places downtown now that's like, you know, doing music. So super cool.
0: Yeah. I know. I've always joked about it, like with Bailey Zimmerman and now with you.
1: Yeah.
0: Like the Midwest is not just corn and country music can come from anywhere.
1: Exactly. No doubt. There definitely is a presence for sure.

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1: Summer fun.
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6: Chance for scattered storms this afternoon, otherwise cloudy. Highs around 84. Slight chance for scattered storms with fog and spots tonight, 68. That's your updated forecast from Shaw Local Radio. Currently, it's 84 degrees.
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0: Yeah. And speaking of all your traveling, you talked a little bit about going all over the place for mm-hmm. shows. What are some of the most exotic places you've ever been?
1: Exotic.
0: Well, exotic for exotic. Maybe for us.
1: Well, you know, mostly everything is in the Midwest. Mm-hmm. But what I will say is I had an opportunity to perform in Clintwood, Virginia.
0: Oh.
1: And I actually opened up for Shenandoah.
0: No
1: way. That
0: was
1: a couple years ago. It was so fun. I mean, we were driving up at night in the mountains. It was a little bit rainy, and it was so cool to see. And it's just like a beautiful town, like just like in the valley, I would say. And I got to perform there for two different shows with Marty Raven. And we had such a good time. That's probably one of the places I was like, wow, like, this is such a cool place to be, you know?
0: Yeah.
1: So other than Tennessee and Kentucky and Ohio and Illinois, so many
0: Virginia
1: places.
0: Is definitely out there. Yeah. I mean, even that, like getting to perform for Shenandoah, that's an amazing, like, legacy act.
1: Yes. You know, Marty Raven is exactly who you think he is. He is absolutely amazing. He, you know, we actually sat down on the break and talked, and he was so uplifting, which was really refreshing to see, especially if you're looking up to somebody and mm-hmm. you know of them and you're like, oh, you're like, you know, the nerves kick in. And he was just such a great man. And so was all of the band, and they were just so welcoming and loving and just like I said again, uplifting. So yeah
0: it's good to really see the fun. Human spirit is still there.
1: Exactly, for sure.
0: And just honestly, there was a few other things I wanted to talk about here. I saw on your website that you just recently were made a member of the ACM, and you've been mm-hmm. a member of the CMA for a while.
1: Yeah.
0: I know people hear that a lot when awards ceremonies and award seasons come around, but I don't think a lot of people really know what it means to be a member. Like, what are some of the responsibilities of that?
1: Well, I'm actually on the professional tier, which means I am a voting member.
0: Oh.
1: So I do receive the ballot. And I think there's two or three different rounds that you go through. And I've been able to go to the CMAs, I would say, two to three times. And there's an after party, and that's always fun. There's some funny stories that come out of that.
0: Oh, boy.
1: You know, just fun stuff. You know, nothing crazy.
0: Yeah.
1: But some funny stuff. And, you know, it's really cool to see other indie artists, too, that I know, you know, walk into the room like, hey, you're having a good time. And the CMAs, you know, the first time I ever went, I was just expecting like this little, you know, group of people that I look up to. Literally everyone that I've ever like just went, oh my gosh, I would love to see them live. Mm-hmm. You know, everyone was there. I was like, oh my gosh, like, just kidding. We're going to add Carrie Underwood to a duet, you know?
0: Wow.
1: And it was so uplifting again, like uplifting, you know. It was just so cool to be able to be in the room and, you know, celebrate everybody. And I kind of be like, oh, like I voted for that, you know, that's pretty cool.
0: Yeah. It's a checklist of everyone you've ever wanted to see all in one room. I can imagine that'd be very, very overwhelming.
1: It was just so cool. It was a really great experience for sure.
0: I mean, speaking of cool, I saw that you still had it up on your website there back from 2020. You had a cover of Miranda Lambert's Gunpowder and Lead.
1: Oh, yeah.
0: You did a great job on that. That live performance was awesome.
1: Thank
0: I just wanted
1: so
0: to say
1: much.
0: That. And one thing that I also wanted to ask is that you had that cover. Are there any other covers you've been wanting to do, or like what's your bucket list of like one
1: oh,
0: song
1: goodness.
0: You've always wanted to do?
1: You know, I was trying to find my sound when I was doing those covers, trying to see, you know, what are some of the people that, you know, match my voice or things that I'm, you know, leaning towards. And a lot of it's Carrie Underwood, Miranda Lambert. Now Ella Langley is on the scene. She's massive and incredibly talented. It would be really cool to do something of hers, I would say. But I've just been putting out my own original music lately and, you know, just seeing where, you know, what happens, you know. So where I want to go and, you know, how I want my style to, you know, advance and things like that. So it's been a really cool journey to start from, you know, the covers and then to progress into exactly like the kind of feel that I want to put out there, you know. So.
2: 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It's baseball season. From local teams like the Pistol Shrimp to the Cubs and White Sox to the Cardinals. Annie will keep you updated weekday afternoons with a seventh inning stretch. 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

0: you've got some songs that we've been playing over here on our station, Hot Mess. That one just came out in May. Mm-hmm. I love that one. It's got a lot of energy to it, and it definitely has its own feel. It takes a stand. It feels like it's a song of like, yeah, I'm just going to be me. That's how I am.
1: Exactly. And, you know, when I was co-writing it with a friend, it was one of those things where we were just sitting down trying to come up with some, you know, fun ideas. And I was like, why don't we just write a song about how I can be a hot mess? And like, we were talking about the dating scene in the earlier day and like that kind of thing. So I was like, why don't we write a song about, hey, like, you know, as a indie artist too, it's one of those things where it's like our schedule is crazy.
0: Mm-hmm.
1: It can be a little bit of a hot mess too. So we were kind of like intertwining that and just like, hey, like, just letting you know.
0: Yeah.
1: So I'm glad you like it.
0: Yeah. And I know that one has only been out for a couple months now, but mm-hmm. I heard you say earlier that you have some things that are going to be on the docket coming up soon.
1: I do.
0: Did you want to talk about that at all?
1: I do have a couple songs that I just recorded a few weeks ago, actually. And they're both in that same vein, I would say, of style.
0: Mm-hmm.
1: They're both sassy, but one's kind of like, I would say, maybe more toned down, and there's a storyline behind it.
0: Okay.
1: I'm really looking forward to seeing what you all think about it, because one's really fun and sassy, and the other one is like a intense, you know, mysterious storyline that I really think you guys are gonna like.
0: All right. Very excited to hear about that. Hopefully we'll be hearing it as soon as possible over here on the station. But just once again, Jennifer, thank you so much for coming out. Thank you for coming to sit down and talk with me a little bit. It was great to get to meet you. It's nice to get to put a face to the name.
1: That's right. Thank you for having me. I really appreciate you playing my music.
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9: Chance for scattered storms this afternoon, otherwise cloudy. Highs around 84. Slight chance for scattered storms with fog and spots tonight, 68. That's your updated forecast from Shaw Local Radio. Right now, 82.
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0: Ashley McBride here on Walls 102. Zane here, stepping in at the 2 o'clock hour. Only got one last hour before I call it a day. And I have some great news. Not only is Andy going to be coming in to keep you company on their drive home from work, I've also got some big news coming up for some local events that you're not going to want to miss out on. Stay right here. I'll give you the rundown. It's Walls 102.
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Jed Jorgensmeyer here on Walls 102. Zane here. We got some good news coming up for those of you who love to golf. We've got the Streeter Chamber of Commerce hosting their annual golf outing once again, and you still have some time to get yourself signed up. I'll tell you all about how in just a few minutes. Right now, some Dierks Bentley for you. Walls 102. Bet you think

0: John Morgan here on Walls 102. Zane here, and the Streeter Chamber of Commerce once again hosting their annual golf outing. This one going to be on Friday, July 17th. It's going to be next Friday. Make sure you get yourself ready because this is going to be a big one. There's golf, of course, in your registration. The cart rental comes with it, as well as lunch and some afterglow, not to mention some competition between friends and a chance to win yourself some prizes. But the deadline to get yourself signed up is next Wednesday, July 15th. So get on over to their website. The sign-up forms are available over there. I believe there's a link to the website on the Streeter Chamber of Commerce Facebook page as well. 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
1: Walls 102 weather.
8: Chance for scattered storms this afternoon. Otherwise cloudy. Highs around 84. Slight chance for scattered storms with fog and spots tonight. 68. That's your updated forecast from Shaw Local Radio. Right now, 82.
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0: Tyler Hubbard here on Walls 102. Zane here. Got some updates coming up. Thanks to Dreamwave Wrestling, the Psycho Silo Saloon is going to be lit up with a massive event for No Escape. July 18th, you've got the chance to see not only some WWE legends like The Godfather and UFC Hall of Famer Ken Shamrock, you've also got the opportunity to witness some great wrestling action, including their main event, The Steel Divide. It's two rings, one giant steel cage. Team Dreamwave facing off against The Curse. It's a 10-person match, 5v5. Who's going to come out on top? The only way to find out is to head on out to Psycho Silo Saloon on July 18th. Of course, you can pick up your tickets at dwtix.com or pick them up at the door. Or if you're lucky, hang out with Annie and Danny every day for the rest of this week because they're going to be giving away plenty of 4-packs of passes. 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

0: Cam Shelton here on Walls 102. Zane here, but not for much longer. That's right, it's time for me to get moving, but I want to thank you so much for hanging out with me and letting me enjoy my afternoon with you. I've got to get rolling, but I've still got some more music on the way. Just keep it here. It's Walls 102.
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1: Here's your Walls 102 weather.
13: High of 83 this afternoon under cloudy skies with a chance for scattered storms. Mainly cloudy skies expected with fog. Tonight, slight chance for scattered storms. Lows around 68. That's your updated forecast from Shaw Local Radio. Currently, it's 82 degrees.
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Well, the Wild Country Wild's 102, Russell Dickerson, Worth Your Wild. It is Annie here, finally. All of your wishes have come true. I returned from vacation. I will admit, I sat down in here at the studio and thought to myself, what the heck are all these buttons for? I couldn't remember what I was doing. But, you know, it's like riding a bike. It comes back to you. It's 14 minutes after 3 o'clock, currently 82 degrees, feels more like 86, and we could have some scattered thunderstorms later this afternoon into the evening and even overnight. Coming up, music from Harper Grace. I've got Lauren Elena coming up, Lee Bryce, and the always fabulous, never replicated Day Jones, Daniel Jones, whatever you want to call him. He sat down with Derek Barrichello, and that is coming up as well, the executive director for the Streeter Chamber of Commerce. But right now, Braden Hull on Walls 102.

0: Wall to Wall Country, Walls 102. Tucker Wetmore, wind up missing you. It is 21 minutes after 3 o'clock on a cloudy, kind of crummy Thursday. Yeah, it's Thursday. Thursday afternoon. It is Throwback Thursday. We will do ourselves a Throwback Thursday country roundup coming up. We'll even have a Throwback Thursday all request hour. Looking forward to that. In the meantime, I have John Party coming up, plus the first segment of the interview with Day and Derek Barrichello, the executive director of the Streeter Chamber. Don't go anywhere. Walls 102.
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1: Walls 102 weather.
9: High of 83 this afternoon under cloudy skies with a chance for scattered storms. Mainly cloudy skies expected with fog. Tonight, slight chance for scattered storms. Lows around 68. That's your updated forecast from Shaw Local Radio. Currently, it's 82 degrees.
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0: It's day, and I am talking with Derek Barrichello, the executive director over at the Streeter Chamber of Commerce. Derek, how's it going?
1: All right, good.
0: Did you have a great 4th of July?
1: Oh, yeah. Yeah, it was a nice weekend, and spent some time at the 4th of July parade here in Streeter, and that was a really nice parade and a job well done by the Liberty Fest committee to put that together.
0: I'm glad to hear that everything went well. Now that we're through with the 4th, we have the rest of July to get through. And you guys, I believe, have a multitude of things coming up to fill up the month of July, right?
1: Yeah, July is a busy month for us. And as some may know, our golf outing was scheduled the day after the tornado struck in Streeter. So obviously we postponed that golf outing. And we're going to play it on the 17th of July. That's a Friday, out at the Eastwood. So everybody who's registered before, they're still registered and ready to go. It's 11:30 a.m. start out at the Eastwood, and we'll have lunch and prizes and giveaways. It's a fun time out on the golf course. And you still can register, too. If for whatever reason you weren't able to make it out in June, maybe you can make it out on the 17th of July, and you could still register and sign up for the outing.
0: And Derek, what's the deadline on signing up?
1: You could sign up all the way to the day before, on that July 16th. So we'll be taking signups all the way to that Thursday. Obviously the earlier the better, but we'll be taking them all the way up until then. And you could just go on streeterchamber.com. And click on the golf outing on events and sign up that way. Or you could give us a call at 815-672-2921.
0: And Derek, any trophies that are going to be given out for the most holes in one? Is that how golf works?
1: The winning teams will get some prizes. So the first and second place teams, there's some prizes in store for them. No trophies, but there's some pretty good prizes that will be in store for them.
0: Do they win?
1: And there's all sorts of different fun prizes on the course, too.
0: Do they win trophies in golf? I know, like, with tennis, they get, like, those big, like, cup-looking things.
1: They do. And I think we used to give out a trophy, but then the players said, that a lot of these golfers, they have a lot of trophies in their trophy cases. So I think they're like, maybe a gift card or something like that is more of a reward. So... we want that route.
0: Yeah. Maybe next year, consider like a golden golf club. It's never been done before.
1: That would be cool.
0: I'm putting that out there. I'm trademarking it. We will be right back with Derek Barrichello, the executive director over at the Streeter Chamber of Commerce.
2: 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This

0: Well, the Well Country Wells 102, Lauren Elena, road less traveled, 23 minutes in front of 4 o'clock. I have got that second part of the Derek Barrichello Day interview coming your way. Plus, I just found out this. This is what happens when you go on vacation. You don't happen to know what's going on around here. Apparently, I've got a 4-pack of tickets to Dreamwave Wrestling coming up. I'm going to be giving those away. Not quite yet. You'll know when I'm ready. Because obviously I didn't know about it, so I'm not ready. I have Lee Rice coming up on Walls 102.
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0: It's day and we are back with Derek Barrichello. He is the executive director over at the Streeter Chamber of Commerce. Well, we've been getting a lot of rain lately. However, the chamber is looking to make it snow this month. We're getting some Christmas in July with you guys as well. What's going on with that?
1: Yeah. It would be really cool if we got a little bit of snow. But the best thing that we could do is snow cones. So we do have snow cones. We have Santa. It is going to be Christmas in July. On Friday, July 24th, and Saturday, July 25th. It's all participating businesses in Streeter. We'll have a map out for everybody to follow. I mean, most of them are downtown, but there are a few in Westgate Plaza and throughout Streeter. And it's an opportunity to get off Santa's naughty list by shopping local. And if you shop local and make a purchase at any of the participating businesses, you'll get a stamp. And with that stamp, it'll qualify you to win some prizes from the chamber. And we'll have an awesome gift card tree from a lot of the participating businesses. We have some prizes, too. So it'll be a really fun time. And like I said, we have Santa on Saturday, and we'll have snow cones. So it'll be a fun time. And that's 2 to 8 p.m. on July 24th, and then it's 10 a.m. to 4 p.m. on the 25th.
0: Okay. And since it's going to be so hot outside, I would assume that Santa's not going to be in his usual coat and pants.
1: Yeah, last year he donned some Bermuda shorts, and he looked like he just came from the beach. So Santa does like to vacation, so he's definitely in his summer attire.
0: I wonder where Santa vacations. I would assume the South Pole.
1: Yeah, maybe. Yep, he's definitely on a beach. I think I collected that from his attire.
0: And you guys have also been doing your Caffeinate and Connect series. Any of those coming up?
1: Sure. Yep, we have one coming up on Friday. Usually it's the first Friday. This, you know, with the holiday, it was pushed back to this Friday. It'll be at the Chamber at 7:30 in the morning. Opportunity to network with your fellow community leaders. And it's at 7:30. We'll have free donuts and coffee, and it's sponsored by Soku. But it is at the Chamber office at 320 East Main Street.
0: All right, you have heard it here first. To keep up with the Streeter Chamber of Commerce, you can head on over to their website, streeterchamber.com. Also, make sure you follow them on Facebook at Streeter Chamber of Commerce. Derek, as always, it's a pleasure.
1: Yep, awesome. Thank you.
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0: Wall to Wall Country, Walls 102. It's a 615 Collective. No one ever talks about the nights they went to bed early. Those nights are kind of boring. It is 9 minutes in front of 4 o'clock, 82 degrees still. Still have a chance of some scattered showers and thunderstorms. When we come back, well, after 4 o'clock, I should say, we will be giving away a four-pack of tickets to Dreamwave Wrestling. It is the No Escape Wrestling event at the Psycho Silo Saloon coming up next weekend. These tickets do need to be picked up, so please keep that in mind when you're trying to win them. We will do that next hour as well. We'll do the seventh inning stretch, too. I've got Kelsey Ballerini coming up on Walls 102.
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4: Here's your Walls 102 weather.
5: I have 83 this afternoon under cloudy skies with a chance for scattered storms. Mainly cloudy skies expected with fog. Tonight, slight chance for scattered storms. Lows around 68. That's your updated forecast from Shaw Local Radio. Currently, it's 82 degrees.
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0: Here it comes on Wall to Wall Country.
13: 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Bordering on spectacular.
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0: Wall to Wall Country Walls 102, Lainey Wilson, John Mayer with Phone Keys, Wallet, and you. I want to know who Jesus Jones is. Is it Jesus, Jones? Then who's Jones? I don't know. I'm very curious, though. 21 minutes after 4 o'clock here on your Throwback Thursday afternoon. It is currently 84 degrees. Feels kind of like it's 90 out there. I see little patches of blue sky, but we still have those isolated thunderstorms that we could have later on this evening. Coming up, Corey Kent, Thomas Rhett, Amy Shepard, and we'll have your seventh inning stretch. And let's not put it off anymore. We have got a 4-pack of tickets to give away, and I'm going to do that right now. It is the No Escape Dreamwave Wrestling event Saturday, July 18th. Let's see, the WWE legend, the Godfather, and UFC Hall of Famer Ken Shamrock, I can't talk today, are going to be at the Psycho Silo Saloon. The main event is the Steel Divide, 2 rings, 1 giant steel cage, 10 men. Oh, that sounds fun. Team Dreamwave collides with the curse. If you would like a family 4-pack of tickets to go to that, be my 5th caller now. Right? That's right. 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
7: Mainly cloudy with fog tonight with a slight chance for scattered storms. Lows around 68. Slight chance of thunderstorms with fog early tomorrow, 83. That's your updated forecast from Shaw Local Radio. Right now, it's 84 degrees.
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0: Thomas Rhett and What's Your Country Song? It is 26 minutes in front of 5 o'clock. Big congratulations going out to Jerry Gibson from Ottawa. He was my fifth caller today and got himself a four-pack of tickets for Dreamwave Wrestling out at the Psycho Silo Saloon next Saturday. Hope he enjoys that one. I've got Amy Shepherd coming up, and we will do your seventh inning stretch too. Walls 102.
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7: Mainly cloudy with fog tonight with a slight chance for scattered storms. Lows around 68. Slight chance of thunderstorms with fog early tomorrow, 83. That's your updated forecast from Shaw Local Radio. Right now, it's 84 degrees.
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0: Walderwall Country, Walls 102, Carly C. And the grass looks greener. It is 13 minutes in front of 5 o'clock, and it is time for your seventh inning stretch, brought to you by Mr. Sparkle Auto Spa, where clean never felt so good, and every wash is a home run. All right, the Illinois Valley Pistol Shrimp, what are they up to today? Well, they're up to some baseball in Quincy. They are taking on the Quincy Doggy Paddlers tonight, game time 6:30 p.m., As for Major League Ball, the Cubs already played against the, who'd they play? Baltimore Orioles, that's it. And they did lose, so they, even though they won the series 2-1, Baltimore won the game 3-2. Coming up to, also the Chicago White Sox wrapped up their game as well on a loss. Boston beat the White Sox 2-1. And the St. Louis Cardinals have a game against the Milwaukee Brewers tonight. That game is at 6:45 p.m. And, yeah, that is it for the seventh inning stretch on Walls 102.
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1: 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Kane Brown had the number 5 song on this day in 2018 with Heaven. 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

Well, the Wild Country Walls 102. Luke Combs had the number 3 spot on this day in 2018 with one number away. Before that, our number 4 song, a song I completely forgot how much I love this song. It was Jake Owen, I Was Jack, and You Were Diane. Man, I love that song. I forgot about that one. It is your Throwback Thursday Country Roundup, top 5 songs in country music in 2018 on this day. And that is brought to you by SGKR Injury Attorneys. Here's number 2, Kenny Chesney on Walls 102.

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1: Sorry about that. I was otherwise occupied watching a baby Trump video. 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Dan and Shay and Tequila. And that was your country roundup for Throwback Thursday. 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Coming up, we've got Chris Young. I got one from Tyler Hubbard on the way. Bailey Zimmerman. I almost called him Baby Zimmerman. And then we will do your daily dose of uplift as well. Don't go anywhere. 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
0: Here's your Walls 102 weather.
8: Slight chance for isolated storms with fog and spots tonight. Otherwise, partly cloudy skies. Lows level off around 70. High of 84 with fog early tomorrow. Slight chance for storms. That's your updated forecast from Shaw Local Radio. Right now, it's 86 degrees.
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0: Wildwell Country, Wells 102, Tyler Hubbard, dancing in the country. I don't know about you, but that song at the end there makes me like to do like a little wiggle dance. I don't know what's with it, but it does. All right, it is, what are we at, about 25 minutes in front of 6 o'clock. Your daily dose of uplift still on the way. It is 86 degrees right now, and there's like way more blue sky out there than it was before, and ooh, some very nice, floofy white clouds. And yes, that is my expert analysis of the weather. Bailey Zimmerman on the way. Walls 102.
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0: Well, the Wall Country Walls 102 was not expecting that ending. Cody Jinks there with Found. It's 10 minutes in front of 6 o'clock. Got to rush through this. 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There's a dog in Tennessee that was sadly abandoned, but he has now found a loving home nearly a year later. The dog's name is Buddy, and his story was shared across the country until he was eventually adopted by a woman in Massachusetts. All right, so she said she was struck by how much he resembled her late father's beloved rescue dog and immediately knew she wanted to adopt him. Now that he's happy in his new home, she says the dog never stops smiling. All right, I think that is a pretty good way to look at things. And that's your daily dose of uplift right here on Walls 102.
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9: Slight chance for isolated storms with fog and spots tonight. Otherwise, partly cloudy skies. Lows level off around 70.

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The National Weather Service has issued a severe thunderstorm warning for southeastern Marshall County in central Illinois, northeastern Woodford County in central Illinois, until 7 p.m. At 5:56 p.m., a severe thunderstorm was located over Benson, or 14 miles northeast of Eureka, moving northeast at 10 miles an hour. Expected hazards include 60 miles an hour wind gusts and quarter-size hail. The following impacts are expected. Hail damage to vehicles is expected. Expect wind damage to roofs, siding, and trees. This severe thunderstorm will be near Minong around 6 p.m. This includes Interstate 39 between mile markers 18 and 35. For your protection, move to an interior room on the lowest floor of a building.

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Well, normally I would tell you we're too old to play, but I wasn't here, so you know what I mean. Anyway, we do have more requests coming up. Little Big Town, Jason Aldean, Scotty McCreery, Carrie Underwood, but first it's Jameson Rogers and Luke Holmes on Walls 102.

us looking for three little words, unless those three words were do not disturb. Checkout was supposed to be noon, but we slept until three.

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1: Here's your Walls 102 weather.
8: Partly cloudy with fog tonight with a slight chance for isolated thunderstorms. Lows around 70. Slight chance for storms again with fog early tomorrow, 84. That's your updated forecast from Shaw Local Radio. Currently, it's 84 degrees.
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0: Wall to Wall Country Walls 102, Carrie Underwood and Cry Pretty. Coming up on 7 o'clock, I'm Annie. And I've had a great first day back from vacation. Y'all kept me entertained with your goings-on while I was gone. And I do appreciate that. 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We will do it again because once is never enough. 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
6: Walls 102 weather.
7: Partly cloudy with fog tonight with a slight chance for isolated thunderstorms. Lows around 70. Slight chance for storms again with fog early tomorrow, 84. That's your updated forecast from Shaw Local Radio. Currently, it's 84 degrees.
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